problematic. 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Why's it greased lightning?

I grew up quick and I grew up mean. 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Roamed from town to town to hide my shame. But I made

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I'd like to say this is probably the best disco in the world. I'd like to say that, but I can't.

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Some people already got an erect. Sorry. An excited feeling just hearing Ma Baker or I Feel Love, eventually a polka. Here on Radio 210 Golden Oldies, you don't just reach a climax for 4 minutes, but for 4 hours long, every Saturday night, on shortwave, medium wave, and our internet streams. 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

0: from up here, but it must come from down there. It's come from the bottom up. We got enough power to do it if we get together. Y'all understand what I'm saying?
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0: It must come from down there. It must come from the bottom up. We got enough power to do it. If we get together, do y'all understand what I'm saying?
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